grandma. She wants to play with the toys a while. And school's out early, and soon we'll be learning. And the lesson today is how.

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He was in a bind because he was way behind and he was willing to make a deal. When he came across this young man sewing on a fiddle and playing it hot, and the devil jumped up on a hickory stump and said, "Boy, let me tell you what. I guess you didn't know it, but I'm a fiddle player too. And if you'd care to take a dare, I'll make a bet with you. Now you play pretty good fiddle, boy, but give the devil his due. I bet a fiddle of gold against your soul, 'cause I think I'm better than you."

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1: Okay, we had a problem here.
0: Of the 60s and 70s. Radio 10.
2: Hey, you! Don't watch that! Watch this! This is the heavy, heavy monster sound. One!